Lincoln's Kicks 96.9. We have spent decades wondering if aliens are real. Turns out if they actually show up, most of us apparently just have questions. We'll get into that coming up next.

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4: He's a ranch hand in a pinch, man. 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
1: 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If aliens landed on Earth tomorrow and we got absolute confirmation we are not alone, how would you react? It's B-Dub. Would you be scared? Would you be freaked out? Would you be curious? Because the majority of us would be. Only 17% say they would be scared, which feels incredibly optimistic. Like, I'd be curious too, right up until the spaceship landed in my driveway. Then curiosity's taken a backseat to Chelsea, grab the dogs, we're leaving. And 55% of mid society isn't prepared for confirmed alien life. I mean, we barely can handle each other. Gen Z is especially ready to believe. 54% say recent UFO coverage has made them more convinced aliens exist compared to just 23% of boomers. Boomers are basically like, kid, I've been promised aliens since 1952. Show me one.
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Your dog may actually know when you're having a bad day, which explains why mine stares at me like, buddy, are you okay? 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
1: Apparently, dogs can read our emotions just by looking at our faces. It's B-Dub. Researchers did brain scans on dogs while showing them pictures of strangers looking happy, sad, angry, or scared. And when the dog saw somebody smiling, the reward center of their brain lit up. Basically, seeing a happy human makes a dog feel good, almost like getting a treat, which is adorable and also means my dog is apparently emotionally healthier than I am. The study was mostly border collies, so they still need to test other breeds. But next time you see a dog, smile at them. You might legitimately make their day.
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1: Carly Pearce happily in a relationship with someone not in the music industry. It's B-Dub, and well, we'll find out how her boyfriend reacted to the steamy music video she made with Riley Green. That's coming up in the next hour.
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Lincoln's Kix 96.9. Morgan Wallen played two nights at Clemson this summer, and we now know how much alcohol his fans bought. I don't know whether to be impressed or check on everyone's liver. We'll talk about it next to the breakdown brought to you by Eggland's Best. 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
0: You ever wondered how much booze gets sold at a Morgan Wallen concert? Because apparently somebody filed the paperwork and now we know. Morgan did two nights at Clemson's Memorial Stadium in June, and across those shows, fans bought 135,931 alcoholic drinks. That's nearly 68,000 a night. And the average alcoholic drink costs $20.60. Do the math. Altogether, Clemson brought in about $4.2 million in gross concession sales, then cleared roughly $2.1 million after splitting with the concession company. Nothing says still the problem tour quite like waking up the next morning and discovering your credit card is also still the problem.
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Lincoln's Kicks 96.9. My wife and I had to get a new AC and furnace system put in the other day. And while we were doing it, had to spend the money anyway, we put in one of those ductless ACs in my studio at home, like dedicated to the room. I had to put a hoodie on to do the show tonight. Like, that's how cold it gets in here now. This is insane.

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Lincoln's Kix 96.9. So how did Carly Pearce prepare her man for the steamy music video with Riley Green? Her answer might surprise you coming up in minutes.

0: man, like, I wouldn't like it if he was an artist and he's like, hey, I'm going to make this video with Ella Langley. I would be like, no, you're not. No, you're not. You're not doing that. But he's been a great sport through it, and he's very hot, so he's fine.
1: Okay, fair. But then you put out a video with a dude that you could, you know, wash clothes on his stomach. You know what I mean?
0: Yeah, like, I can wash clothes on my boyfriend's stomach, okay, too.
1: Fair. All right. I don't have that problem to worry about. Like, I will never have that problem to worry about. So that will never be an issue with me in a video ever.
2: Don't worry. They aren't saying boo. They're saying whoa.
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Wilkins, Kix 96.9. We lost Dolly Parton on Tuesday, as you know, and just seeing the tributes and the pictures and the memories and the videos of just how good of a person she was. I think it's still, it's something we should aspire to be.

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I've got the Insta countdown in minutes, brought to you by Eggland's Best. 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

0: Did you?
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Lincoln's Kix 96.9. They did a study on insomnia, sleep duration, and daytime napping. All of those linked to a higher risk of developing hemorrhoids. You just can't win, can you?

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Lincoln's Kicks 96.9. Apparently, there's a new relationship red flag. Silently waiting for someone else to clean up the mess. And a lot of us are guilty. We'll get into that in just a few.

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0: 9. IKEA did a big report on household clutter, and a lot of us admit that we've staged a silent protest over a mess. You know, basically, you see something sitting where it shouldn't be, refuse to touch it, and quietly wait to see how long your spouse can live with themselves. It's B-dub. 10% of people have canceled plans because their house was too messy, while 34% just shuffle the clutter before company comes over, which is absolutely my strategy. We're not cleaning, we're relocating evidence. By the way, 7 out of 10 homes have an everything drawer. You know, the one, batteries, scissors, 3 mystery keys, and a charging cable for a phone that you owned in 2011. Yeah, you've got one too, right?
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I'm hoping this lives up to the hype. I was supposed to have the longest ride highlight video back like over a week ago, but because it's all 360 degree footage on the Insta X5, the Insta 360 X5, it's taking a little bit longer. 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So I'm hoping that it's as good as they say it's going to be. And obviously when I get it, you'll see it.

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We're going to give you a chance to pick the hits. We call it Stream It or Skip It. 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

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Hurricane names are published 6 years in advance. It's B-Dub. The next name up on the list is Dolly. If that's not an omen, I don't know what is.

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We knew just what to do. 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

Lincoln's Kicks 96.9. Facebook and Instagram could be forced to make some pretty massive changes, including getting rid of the one feature that probably stolen several years of our lives. More on that in just a minute.

so pretty when the makeup on. You should hear her talking to her mama on the phone. I love it when she raps.

Kix 96.9. Meta is in the middle of a monster lawsuit from 29 states over claims that Facebook and Instagram are harmful to kids. And if the states win, social media could look very different. It's beat up. They're targeting things like infinite scroll and autoplay. You know, the reason you opened Instagram for 30 seconds and somehow it's tomorrow. They also could go after public like counts, excessive notifications, and algorithms that decide what you see instead of just showing posts chronologically. I miss those days. Like, I miss having the option, right? And they want tougher rules on multiple accounts, including those secret Finsta accounts teens use to hide stuff from their parents. Basically, social media could become significantly less addictive.

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Lincoln's Kix 96.9. You ever heard of the term cushioning? It's beat up. It's popping up again. It's the plan B of keeping people in your back pocket, you know, just in case the person you're dating doesn't work out. It's similar to another term called benching. Could you imagine being the plan B and not knowing it? We all have that one friend, though, you know, the one that goes through a breakup and then all of a sudden they're with someone a week later.

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Lincoln's Kicks 96.9. Morgan Wallen played two nights at Clemson, and I'm not sure what's more impressive, the ticket sales or the amount of alcohol required to watch Morgan Wallen sing Whiskey Glasses live. We'll get into that next to the breakdown, brought to you by T-Mobile.

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0: Morgan Wallen played back-to-back shows at Clemson's Memorial Stadium in June, and we finally know how much booze was sold. Take a guess. 135,931 alcoholic drinks in two nights. That's roughly 68,000 drinks tonight. And here's the part that really got me. The average alcoholic drink costs $20.60. So apparently the most unrealistic part of whiskey glasses is being able to afford more than one. Altogether, Clemson pulled in about $4.2 million in gross concession sales, then cleared about $2.1 million after splitting it with the concession company. Morgan Wallen isn't just selling out stadiums. He's apparently keeping Advil in business, too.
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Kix 96.9. It has been a pretty heartfelt couple of days. Sad, happy, joyful, all the emotions when celebrating the life of Dolly Parton, who passed away on Tuesday at the age of 80. Found out she passed away from cancer, too. Had a brief battle. She was in the hospital for 5 days. Nobody knew outside of her family. That shows you how beloved she was. The vultures at TMZ didn't find out.

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We get into the much-needed weekend tomorrow, continue our conversation with Carly Pierce. 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

0: this point, we'll be cracking a cold one and waving the aliens up our driveway. So let's do a little exercise where we practice how we're going to answer the questions our alien friends would have. Like, what is that four-legged furry thing with stems coming out of its face and disdain in its eyes? Your response? That's my cat, Chet. JP and Corey all morning.
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0: We'll get you a free fun Friday, including the triumphant return of Cooter Bocevis to give you a redneck movie review and your chance to go to the movies on us. 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

0: At this point, we'll be cracking a cold one and waving the aliens up our driveway. So let's do a little exercise where we practice how we're going to answer the questions our alien friends would have. Like, what is that four-legged furry thing with stems coming out of its face and disdain in its eyes? Your response? That's my cat, Chet. JP and Coriel, morning.
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0: At this point, we'll be cracking a cold one and waving the aliens up our driveway. So let's do a little exercise where we practice how we're going to answer the questions our alien friends would have. Like, what is that four-legged furry thing with stems coming out of its face and disdain in its eyes? Your response? That's my cat, Chet.
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0: much bigger impact on the relationship than he expected, instead of just doing what he had to do for his business. While Emma says there was something much deeper that bothered her about the way he handled it, and she actually packed up and moved out. Now he'd like to see if there's any chance to get them back together again. So we reached out to Emma.
1: Hello.
0: Hi, we're looking for Emma.
1: This is she.
0: Hi, Emma.
2: Hello.
0: It's JP, that's Coryell. Husker Nick's here too.
3: Hola.
0: We are the Kix Morning Show. How are you this morning?
1: I'm okay. Why are you guys calling me?
0: Well,
1: that's
0: we're
1: a little strange.
0: We're calling you on behalf of a guy that you've been dating for a while now. Tyler reached out to us because things between you guys
2: ended
0: pretty abruptly.
3: Yeah, because he canned your mom. Is that what we're going to say,
1: that's
3: right?
1: That's really not funny.
3: I'm not laughing.
1: That.
3: I just said that's what happened. It was an accurate depiction of what he did.
0: He let your mom go from the bar and that you moved out. And things went south.
3: Which I would be furious about, too.
1: Yeah, I mean, it's not a small thing at all. Mm. That's my mother. My mother is the sweetest, kindest human being. And you don't do that, especially your boyfriend.
0: And Tyler says he feels like he really didn't have a choice in the whole thing because it's his business.
2: Did he tell you why he felt like he had to arrive at that decision?
1: So awkward. I mean, it's not exactly why I'm mad at him. Like,
0: okay, what
1: is very strange that he called you guys to start.
0: Well, we do a thing on our show called Date 'Em or Dump 'Em, where we help people kind of sort out their relationships. Is
3: they usually get married after we help them.
0: Yeah,
3: so
0: it does happen quite.
3: He's just really shooting the moon here and there.
1: This is great because the reason why I'm mad is he fired my mom, my heart, and didn't even have enough respect to talk to me first. I would have spoken to her. You know what I'm saying? Like, I would have given her the heads up.
4: It wasn't your decision.
0: By the way, Emma, Tyler is on the phone with us because he wanted us to reach out.
2: Yeah, jump on in.
1: Tyler, you have a radio station bringing us into a conversation about my mother.
3: Top rated
1: radio
3: station.
1: My mom actually told me she understood why he did it. And you're starting to give me this conversation about why?
4: Exactly.
1: No. Don't exactly me, okay?
0: So, real quick, Emma.
1: You want to take our information and bring it out in front of everybody?
0: Real quick, Emma, what did your mom say when you talked to her about this whole thing?
1: She literally said, I guess I just don't have the heart to watch these men drink themselves into an early grave. I mean, it breaks my heart because my mom is old school.
2: Yeah.
1: I'm a mama's girl.
4: And this is exactly why she couldn't bartend.
3: I said,
1: she couldn't? I know that. You asked her. Instead of pulling me aside and saying, hey, babe, I think I need to let your mom go, he waited until after it happened.
2: Yeah.
1: And I had to find out from my mom.
0: Yeah. Oh, okay, that's pretty.
2: Yeah, it would have been like the courtesy thing. Do you agree, though, that it would have been ultimately his choice whether or not he needed to let her go?
1: Maybe I would have, but it would have been nice to be a part of that conversation.
2: Yeah, okay, so there we go.
1: Maybe, maybe I would have helped make it less embarrassing for my mom. Instead, she came home crying, wondering if she ruined our relationship.
2: Aww.
1: And by the way, she's the kindest, sweetest. She loves Tyler.
4: I knew, you know, you tried to talk me out of it. Mm. And then secondly, you know, it was a business decision.
1: Then act like a businessman. Businessmen have hard conversations. They don't blindside their girlfriend. Mm. They would have known to say, hey, babe, I think your mom might not be right for this. You should have come to me, your girl.
2: Mm-hmm.
1: The woman who brought me into this world, you fired.
4: And if I had asked your opinion, I still would have fired her.
1: Then why were you afraid to have the conversation, babe? Why?
2: Yeah.
1: Why?
4: I didn't want to get into a fight. I didn't
1: Congratulations. How'd that work out? Now I have three strangers on the line here who are listening to personal.
2: It is very personal. Yeah. We're not judging at all, and we appreciate you answering and even being open to having the conversation. We were trying to help reestablish a line of communication.
3: Right. Yes.
2: And try to kind of help move that along. It sounds like both of you might be pretty heels dug in on how you feel.
1: I get that. I really do. But relationships, they require communication. You made a business decision without thinking about what it would do to us.
4: Okay.
1: We're in this together.
4: All right.
1: That is my blood, my flesh and blood. She brought me into this world. I feel her pain.
0: Tyler, after hearing all of that, would you do anything differently? I mean, with this situation?
4: All right, look.
3: I feel this so much.
4: So I have employees depending on me, bills, payroll. If customers stop coming in, nobody has a job. Right. And honestly, I thought you'd understand. And then,
1: Were you thinking? I honestly thought you'd treat me like your girlfriend, like your partner, just another employee.
2: Okay. Yeah, Tyler, finish.
4: Would I do anything differently? I mean, yeah, I'd still fire, but I would have talked to you first.
1: That's literally all I wanted.
0: Okay.
1: That's all I wanted. Okay. I think we could settle this.
0: Yeah, Nick, go ahead.
3: I think we could totally settle this if you guys don't mind.
2: Okay.
3: I'm going to swoop in here and I'm going to help save the day.
2: Okay.
3: We're going to be all right. And I know JP's going to dive in maybe with some concert tickets. We're going to get you guys back together so you can see why you guys were dating in the first place. But what if, and I'm going to take some liberties and some assumptions here, don't mind me. Okay. What if he agrees to never hire what I assume is your super hot mom to be a bartender again? Because he hired her in the first place, got to be an absolute dime, I would assume.
2: Obviously.
3: Probably mixes some awesome drinks.
0: Right.
3: She has a big heart. He now understands her heart is massive. She loves people. He's going to go back to loving her as your boyfriend, you, his girlfriend. You're going to go back to being a family and fun together, and you guys are going to move in the right direction. He will never hire your hot mom again. If there is a situation down the road where maybe a friend of yours needs a gig for a very short time, and then that friend does not work out in that bar, he will come to you first and say, hey, just a heads up, I think I'm going to have to let your friend go. What do you think? Do you think it would be better to mention to her just so she has a heads up?
2: Yeah.
3: Otherwise, I'm going
2: to
3: do it.
2: You guys both agree to that moving forward?
1: That's all I want.
3: Bam!
1: Firing is what ended us. I mean, it's how we handled that difficult conversation. So, yes. Yeah. Okay.
3: Quick concert tickets. What are they getting? Throw one out.
0: Well, by the first thing is...
3: There it is. Parker McCollum. Got it. Done.
0: Thank you, Coriel.
3: Bam!
0: All right.
3: We are awesome on this show.
0: We'll give you some concert tickets so you guys can go out and have some fun. If you choose to do that, we also have just dinner. If you want to go, just have a conversation. You can have both of them if you'd like to.
2: Yes.
0: To try to fix this. Emma, are you willing to have that conversation with Tyler and fix this?
1: Yes, I am.
0: Okay. Tyler, how are you feeling?
2: Tyler.
0: Are you in the same boat with Emma?
4: I will talk to you first, Emma.
0: All right.
2: Yay.
3: Yes, and when you two have kids down the road, you will name all three of them JP, Coriel, and Husker Nick. Because we are no longer strangers to you, Emma. We are your friends.
2: Yes.
3: And we helped you guys get back together.
2: We're basically like family. You just can't hire us at the bar.
3: Yeah.
0: Exactly. All right, well.
4: Appreciate it, guys. Husker Nick, I don't know. That sounds kind of corny.
3: No, it's a great name, buddy. You must be from Iowa. Yeah. Dump him.
0: It's okay.
3: Get him out of here.
0: Tyler, Emma, thank you for giving us a little bit of your time, and we do wish you guys the best of luck.
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0: I'm JP. The other two will be coming in shortly. Started with a little bit of rain last night into this morning, so not bad. It's nice out. It's a little chilly. 67 to start the day. 87 for your high today. And then back to summer-like weather. Hot summer-like weather. 95 tomorrow, 97 Sunday. Now, see, these are the weekends where, like, the city pool should still be open. I get it. People are going back to school, going back to work, all that. I just think body of water needs to be available when it hits over 90, in my opinion. So if you have a friend who has a pool, I'm thinking Sunday fun day is gonna happen. Saturday, I don't know what you... Slippery Saturday, no. Super Saturday, Sunday. Super Saturday and Sunday fun day. In the upper 90s for the weekend. So get out there and enjoy it. We'll help you start it off right by giving you a chance to win without a context contest. We've got more Russell Dickerson tickets to see him live at Stir Cove on the 11th. Without a context contest, that's a little after 7:15. Give you a redneck movie review of the new one, The Dog Stars, which I didn't realize it was a book first. Now I'm like, I want to read the book before I see the movie, but Kudobo Sivas doesn't read. He goes to the movies and he'll have a review for you and give you a chance to win your way to go see a movie on us down at the Marcus Theater's Grand Theater downtown. It's already a foregone conclusion that the aliens are coming, but, like, what would we use to confuse them? We'll dive into that conversation. A conversation about human fridges and stolen cabins in the titled segment, What the Hell is Going On? We'll get you a bunch of good things. If you got a good thing, always text it to us, 466-9696. We want to hear about it. And the nitty-gritty for Music City on the way with new music as well from Riley Green. That and more to start your Friday. Let's go.
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0: Sal Lefty on Kix 96.9. JP Coriel, Husker Nick coming up. A bunch of good things. So text yours in at 466-9696. Coriel's got your nitty gritty for Music City and world premiere of new music from Riley Green coming up.
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1: Nitty gritty from Music City, powered by A1 mold testing and remediation. Though it still doesn't feel real, earlier this week we broke the news of the death of Dolly Parton, and this week we have celebrated her life here and there and told a few more stories and things, and I want to keep that going. I've got a word from Miley Cyrus, her goddaughter, here in just a moment, but till then, you know, fans believe they've cracked a code in figuring out who's all featured on Luke Bryan's upcoming album. Because when you're a fan, a massive fan, and you live on the internet, typically you become kind of like a web sleuth of sorts, and you can usually suss out who might be added to tours or added to albums and things. And everyone's pretty sure that it's Luke Combs. So we're getting like a double Luke situation.
4: Nice.
1: So the Luke Bryan upcoming album is called Signs. The song that they think Luke Combs is on is Finders Keepers. And that's because Luke Combs' name briefly appeared online on the Genius track list. So a little bit of a leak there, possibly. Fans also found pre-order listings for the album showing track one as Finders Keepers featuring Luke Combs. Oof. Neither of the Lukes have confirmed it, but it's just like the devil's in the details type of thing, you know, when you stumble across something.
5: Oh, yeah. The internet sleuth's got to figure it out.
1: I know. Luke Bryan teased an announcement yesterday with a video that cut off before revealing the name. He said, quote, "This feature has been a long time coming and I can't wait for y'all to hear it." So, nice. I mean, yeah, long time coming, all of these little Easter eggs that they're finding places, or just, you know, overtly things that were not supposed to be published yet. I fully believe it would be Luke Combs as well. And that Luke Bryan album, Signs, comes out September 18th, which is a special date too, so keep that in mind. Dolly Parton passed away earlier this week. She died at the age of 80, as you know. Miley Cyrus, I'm sure you know this too, is her goddaughter. And those two peas in a pod, the whole Cyrus family, like 100%. Noah Cyrus as well. So, and then their brother. So the two of them have had a very special connection pretty much all of Miley's life. And for Miley, it took her a moment to weigh in or like say anything about the death of Dolly, as I imagine would be very tough. But she finally took to Instagram and she said a few things. She said, quote, "The feeling of losing my Aunt Dolly is beyond what feels right to share. Our most sacred moments were private and they'll stay there behind the stage, beneath the glamour and between our hearts. What I know is Dolly would want me to feel it, write a song about it, and then continue on and be strong. I have an angel by my side. I always have." Mm. One of our last conversations was about music and metamorphosis. So she's holding that near and dear to her heart. I did not look into it this morning, but right before bed, I had seen something about how potentially Dolly has left the rights to Jolene. To Miley. But I don't know that to be true yet. Just something to, like, you know, keep in
5: mind. Think about.
1: Who knows?
5: That's beautiful.
1: Yeah.
5: Yeah.
1: All right. Lastly, we're getting closer to the release date of Riley Green's upcoming album because earlier I was just talking about the Luke Bryan one. Mm-hmm. Got a little competition.
5: Okay.
1: Because Riley Green's also comes out Friday, September 18th.
5: Oh.
1: It's called That's Just Me. He's been dropping a few tracks here and there, including Think As You Drunk. That song will be on that upcoming album. And he just released the title track to this brand new album as well. We'll have that for you in just a few minutes. That's a Nitty Gritty for Music City. I'm Coriel with Kix 96.9.
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5: Starting off the weekend with new music is a good thing. We'll get that from Riley Green, and we'll get your good things coming up. Text him in 466-9696 to be a part of the show. Hi, it's JP for Bubbles and Blocks. 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
5: Here it is for you. World premiere of the title track from Riley Green's new album out September 18th. This is That's Just Me. 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

New first from Riley Green, the new album out September 18th by the same name, That's Just Me. We love to get you the new music to start your day, and we get that with a bunch of good things, too. So 466-9696. All right, a bunch of good things coming in. Text yours in, too, to be a part of the fun.

0: JP, Coriel, and Husker Nick. All I really need is a
1: little good news. You can text in your good thing and be a part of the good 466-9696 like Riley texted in. The State Fair kicks off today. Very excited about that. We had Jessica say, I just have to give a shout out to Lincoln Northeast as they upset Lincoln East in football last night, 20-13. That is the first time since 2012 that Lincoln Northeast has beaten East. It's been a long-standing losing streak, and I do have to give credit. Coach Boyd is a great coach. He's had to deal with a lot of turnover and changes at Northeast, and he has brought that team back, and they're a lot of fun, and they were really great to come down and talk to our Elks football players.
2: Nice.
1: Trying to help cultivate, building the kids up to come play at Northeast. So shout out to Lincoln Northeast for the win over East. All I really need is a little good news. Coriel, what do you got?
2: My good thing is tomorrow, after almost a decade, or I think a full decade of it having taken a hiatus in Lincoln, the Lincoln Zombie Walk is back. Do you remember the Zombie Walk?
1: Yeah.
2: Okay, because I've only done it one other time. But this, I mean, you're literally dressed as like a zombie.
1: How long ago was that? That was
2: a walk. It literally was a 10-year hiatus.
1: Okay, 10-year, yeah. Okay.
2: Yes, but it is back this weekend. You can find details on our Facebook page at KX969. I'll share the details on our stories. But whether it's a volunteer for doing makeup or security or general support, thank you to everybody who helped make it come back to life.
1: Bring it
3: back. That's super fun. I love that kind of thing.
2: I know. I love it. I think it's awesome.
3: Right at the height of Walking Dead was when it was like massive.
2: They do zombie walks throughout like a bunch of different cities and stuff. So it was.
3: I was at a Husker game with my dad, my father-in-law, and my brother-in-law, and it was up in Minneapolis, Minnesota. And we get done, and we walk, and we go get on the train, and we step onto this thing, and there's like 60 zombies just sitting on the.
2: yes.
3: We had, and it was us three, and then in a whole cart full of zombies. Full and I'm like, zombies. I have dreamt about this.
2: It's funny.
3: It's been a dream I've had.
2: I can hear just like the general subway sounds, and almost just like elevator music, everyone's just sitting there, feet on the floor,
3: just zombies,
2: kind of looking
3: chilling.
2: Around. Yeah. It's just zombies.
3: Like this is way calmer than I always.
2: I love it. All I really need is a
1: little good news. Nick, you're good then.
3: Yeah, man, you reminded me of this yesterday, and I have to shout it out because we're getting towards the end of the Little League World Series, and there's a girl by name Kinley Rasmus, who has been an absolute beast.
1: Yeah,
3: Kinley is. She's a fantastic pitcher. She's set the record for strikeouts now for a female player in the Little League World Series, and then she's 12. She plays shortstop. She's from Alabama. She also broke the record for hits by a girl also. And when you watch it, again, as a baseball coach, her swing is minty. Yeah. I mean, it is exactly
1: how you try to teach these. It's pretty solid.
3: Yeah. You're trying to teach her, like when you try to teach your boys or your players the fundamentals of a swing, like hers are perfect. I don't know how else
1: to
3: put it. But if you recognize, for all us old farts that love baseball, her last name, Rasmus. I was sitting there and someone actually quizzed me on this and like, do you know who her dad is? And I'm like, is it Kobe Rasmus? Yes, he played baseball when I was a kid. And then he had a brother who also played at the time. So she has a dad and an uncle who played over 10 years apiece in the majors. Yeah. And I guarantee growing up, it was just time at the ball. I'm sure there's so many photos of her at the ball field with her uncle or her dad and like learning. Like you see with Mahomes with his dad, you know, all the baseball and the pitching and stuff, but just super, super cool. And very neat to see just her absolutely dominating out there and being a heck of a player. And it makes me wonder, cause they have like the women's baseball leagues and stuff. And I'm curious because I think someday we will see a lady in Major League Baseball.
1: Oh, 100%. Yeah,
3: I think we'll get there. It is a lot bigger field and you know, there's a power difference there. When you're 12, she's a lot more advanced than the boys a lot of times.
1: Right.
3: But still, regardless, freaking amazing. What a player. And again, if you want to see perfect fundamentals, show your kids this woman right now, play this little girl playing right now because she's awesome.
2: Nice.
1: Crystal text hit by good thing. Sterling Jets kick off Friday Night Lights tonight at home against Dorchester. Go Big Jets, number 33. Let's go. Another text came in. And how about them Husker girls winning the Spikes Under the Lights?
3: Boom.
1: Shout out to them. Yeah. We'll talk a little bit more about that coming up. My good thing is, again, with Dolly's passing, more good continues to happen because people want to keep her ideals alive and keep helping other people. And Garth and Trisha are joining in on this. So if you get a chance to, if you're going to go to Nashville, go on like the week of September 25th. You know, you're talking about 9 to 5. People are trying to make that a thing.
2: Oh. Well,
1: Garth and Trisha at the Friends of Little Places and a bar and honky tonk at downtown are going to make this Dolly Day. And they want to keep this going and make this a yearly tradition. On September 25th, they have pledged that 100% of the proceeds from that day will go to child literacy, because it was a thing near
2: incredible.
1: And dear to Dolly's heart. So they said whatever the cash register says at the end of the day is going to Dolly's passion.
2: That's crazy.
1: So
2: I love that.
1: Plan your trips around September 25th and get out there and put some money in the.
2: I'll be there not even 2 weeks after for a wedding.
1: Dang
2: so
1: it.
2: Just 2 weeks shy.
1: Shoot. Okay, maybe we can get Red to go over there and have dinner for you.
2: There you go.
1: Celebrate. But yeah, thank you, Garth and Trisha, for keeping Dolly's dreams alive and keeping literacy at the forefront of what needs to be done to help our kids out.
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1: We'll talk Husker Volleyball. We'll give you a chance to win without a context contest to see Russell Dickerson live. And coming up, two stories that completely sound made up and what the hell is going on. Hi, it's JP for Bubbles and Blocks. The fall frenzy has officially hit our household. Myself and Caitlin are

0: Hi, it's JP for Bubbles and Blocks. The fall frenzy has officially hit our household. Myself and Caitlin, our schedules just got even crazier. But with Hogan, he's the happiest nine-month-old around because he gets to go to Bubbles and Blocks. 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
1: This moment matters, and I'll help you get it right. I'm the ring you've been searching for, and I'm waiting at A.T. Thomas Jewelers, where you will find the ring that speaks to you. 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
1: Got a couple stories for you for our segment.
2: What the hell's going on? I mean, what the hell is going on?
1: And we start in Japan because we told you last month about a new thing that rich people are getting into. All those phone booth-sized human fridges that blast chilled air around a person and can bring the inside temperature down about 41 degrees.
3: So this is like replacing being in a water, ice water deal, right?
1: Ice bath,
3: this is
1: yeah.
3: what they're doing.
1: Yeah,
4: ice bath.
1: Yeah, kind of thing like that. Right. Yeah. Some time has passed and like, okay, did that actually get off the ground? Yes, the machines are a hit. More than 300 units have been sold since April.
4: Oh my gosh.
3: Nice.
1: These cost $9,400.
4: I was just going to say they cannot be cheap at all.
3: The new thing is like people buying like, you know, both a dry sauna and then having like the cold tubs. It does not shock me that this is a dry version of that.
1: Yeah.
3: That they'd be able to just pop in and pop out.
1: Come
3: and
1: up
3: do
1: that like that.
3: That does not surprise me.
1: Just wild.
3: I personally would not want to make myself a human popsicle in my basement because with my luck, I'd get inside this thing and my dog would come down to see me and bump over like a broom.
1: Oh, and then
4: right
1: you're
4: in
1: front
4: stuck
1: of it.
4: In there.
3: And then now I'm just there.
1: Yeah.
4: Then they find you looking like, what's his face? Jack Nicholson from The Shining.
3: Yes, and I'll tell you this. Shitting. The one difference between me and Jack in The Shining, so we don't get sued, is that the one difference would be is I would, because I'm a prepper, I prepare for everything, I would have one or two beers in there just in case. So if I knew I was locked in, I'm like, well, if this is how I'm going, this thing will be a 41 degree, nice ice cold beer.
4: Yeah.
3: All right, here we go.
4: You can sustain yourself.
3: I'll have a smile on my face, at least with a latte.
1: See, I still think we need to get those the jumpsuits that inflate and it's like air conditioned jumpsuits. Get one of those
3: with
1: for
3: beer all in them.
1: Yeah,
3: that would be wild.
1: That'd be fun to.
3: What? Hold on though. Instead of beer though, what would you have in there?
1: In that jumpsuit?
3: Yeah.
1: Because you don't like beer. Oh, dude. Good boy.
3: Good boy?
1: Yeah.
3: It'd just be
1: just all awesome. John Daly's all day long.
3: There you
1: long.
3: Go. There
4: just a bottle of tequila.
3: Yeah.
4: That hey, you'd
3: walk up and they're like, wow, it's a five. I'm going to give you some benefit here. 5'8" suit of tequila over here.
4: I'll take it.
3: That'd be sweet.
4: 4 extra inches? Yes.
1: Let's get it.
2: What the hell's going on?
1: Now we move to Canada and a crime that just happened that the Royal Canadian Mounted Police are engaging in a manhunt.
4: If this is, you said Canada?
1: Yeah.
4: If this isn't probably the most Canadian quote unquote crime.
1: Yeah.
4: It's probably like somebody helped too many cats out of trees or something.
3: Okay.
1: No,
3: okay.
1: It's somebody actually stole an entire cabin.
4: Okay, again, that still feels very Canada.
3: It is.
1: So this cabin was built near a road about 2 miles near New Brunswick, and now it's nowhere to be found. Police believe the cabin was stolen late June and have conceded that the theft had to be one sizable undertaking.
4: I was going to say, how do you steal an entire structure?
1: Like, how big is this cabin? And it's one of those shorties. It's not a real, like, big cabin. Like, you could get one person living in there. It's kind of a little itty-bitty thing.
4: It's a little shack. Maybe.
1: Yeah, kind of more of a shanty than anything else.
3: My shack!
1: But somebody has stolen this person's cabin, and authorities have posted photos of it and are hoping tips from those who might have seen it magically appear in a new spot.
3: Or driving down the road on the back of someone's, you know, whatever.
1: Flatbed.
3: Trailer, yeah.
1: Trailer.
4: Nothing would make me... nothing would convince me more that I have reached full psychosis than if I showed up to my home and it was just gone.
1: It was just gone?
3: Oh, what if somewhere a photo shows up and it's this tiny house cabin thing and it's got a kid up there dressed as a Boy Scout with his dog and it's floating with balloons.
4: Oh, with all the balloons?
3: Up.
4: Yeah, we know exactly where it is.
3: It's the
4: at the top of that big cliff thing.
3: Yeah.
4: We found it.
3: Problem solved.
1: Oh my gosh.
3: Solved it.
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Ella Langley, Kicks 96.9. Well, when the lights went down, the Huskers dominated. When the lights came up, they were the champs. We'll talk spikes under the lights after Jason Aldean.

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1: Final point, Nebraska. And it's a block to finish it. Nebraska takes the Spikes Under the Lights title.
2: As if there was even a question
3: of them doing that.
2: What an interesting
3: that was
2: night
3: cool
2: idea.
3: Setup.
2: Did you like it?
3: I didn't mind it.
2: Yeah, they played down at the Spikes Under Lights. It's just a one-time tournament thingy.
3: Yeah.
2: They changed the format of the game as well because it was only best of three, and was you that, played to 21.
4: Was that in the Dallas football stadium?
2: Texas Stadium.
4: I didn't get to see it. How did it come off on TV? Like, how did it look with how big that place is?
3: Well, I think everybody, and a little bit especially the Huskers, kind of struggled with the depth perception of it.
4: Oh, that happens in basketball all the time.
3: Yeah. I think that was a little bit of a struggle. And that's not to say that I could do any better, but I have to hand it to them for playing as well as they did. With all of those factors at play. I mean, I don't know. I think it looked cool. It just was interesting because the crowd was so far from actual action.
4: You got to think about how big that football stadium is and how big a football field is. So, I mean, we saw it, right, when it was in Memorial. And that thing is massive.
2: Right.
3: Yes.
2: Right? It's a big space.
4: It looks like an alien spacecraft. Have you ever seen it in person?
2: The way they had it set up, they had the floor itself was all black. Mm-hmm. And then they set up, like, risers around it for, like, family members of the kids that were playing.
4: Yeah.
2: And then it was just, like, all this open area. And then you're, like, sitting back, kind of like you did with the boys of Oklahoma. You're sitting on some bleachers just, like, further back. Not bleachers because they're, like, awesome seats at Texas Stadium. But you're a good distance away. Yeah. But then you've got that
4: giant screen up there. Interesting. Yeah, I just am curious because like those kind of events are so neat.
2: Yeah.
4: And I hope they keep doing it because it brings such great attention to an awesome sport.
2: I agree.
4: That is made for TV, by the way. Like we're always looking for sports to be on TV, you know, like we're always wanting to fill sports on TV.
3: Yeah.
4: Freaking women's volleyball in college is perfect.
2: It's intense.
4: It.
2: Yes.
4: And when you get a big crowd with the good teams that are into it, like you said, the intensity is, woo, it's off the charts. Yeah, the
3: Oscars. I know, it is.
2: Huskers took down Florida, number 17 ranked. And again, I asked some Husker people because I was working Husker soccer at the same time this was going on. And they said this does not go towards any of their like records, win-loss records. This was literally kind of a one-off tournament.
3: Oh, it was?
4: Didn't they win money?
3: Because we were talking about that in the garage and we thought it counted towards.
2: It did not because it was just primarily for the purse, the money.
4: Yeah, they won money, a bunch of money.
2: $350,000 to NIL, so that'll be distributed amongst the players on the team that they'll get. But you played to 21, you have to win by two, and it was best of three versus best of five, which they normally play to 25. So it was
3: otherwise that would have been a very long night.
2: Yeah, but to be able to have them beat Florida, number 17 ranked,
3: and then SMU
2: upset Penn State.
3: SMU looked really good.
2: They did.
3: Not gonna lie.
2: And then the Huskers swept them in the championship to win the whole thing. The reports were fan base was 100 Nebraska fans for every one fan of any of the other three programs.
3: That whole that's place, normal. It looks like Memorial Stadium in there.
2: It did. Which is
3: it really
2: crazy.
3: Did.
4: I love it. That's normal.
3: It was just it was just a sea of red.
2: Yeah.
3: it was so fun to see it like that.
2: It was an entertaining evening, and it was. I mean, TNT did a pretty good job. There were moments where audio was weird. I heard from a couple friends.
3: Well, when the guy blew his whistle straight into that mic, our speakers in the garage
4: did they go
3: distorted?
4: Crazy.
3: So it sounded really like an alien invasion.
4: Who was the announcer on TV? Do you know?
2: There was a couple ladies that were the team.
4: I am a novice in this, so I want to say that out loud first. But like watching, because I'm really starting to get into it now because my daughter is all into it, my wife. And the announcers have been lackluster in some of these things because it's hard to, there's only so many outstanding volleyball broadcasters right now.
3: Yeah.
2: Right.
4: And I was curious too, like how the announcers were because that can make or break. Just like in football.
2: Yeah.
4: If you get some announcers where you're like,
3: yeah,
4: wah, wah, you know, you're like, let's mute this bad boy and find a radio to put on the radio broadcast.
2: Yeah.
4: But I was just curious. It's no big deal.
2: It was Holly McPeak, Madison Skinner, and Kaylee Griffin were doing
4: probably.
2: It.
4: Probably. And I know nothing about it.
2: They sounded
4: I'm just
2: good.
4: Curious. Yeah.
2: There were just moments where like they were interviewing the best player from SMU and there was a bad echo. Like,
4: Well, that audio is hard too.
3: Well,
4: in that
3: I was going to say, at that point, that's not on them because that's just technical stuff.
4: Yeah,
3: that's
4: for sure.
3: That's just audio.
4: That's awesome.
2: But I had some friends that were down there. They're like, they were missing. The biggest thing they were missing was a PA announcer. They didn't have somebody going point SMU or Point, Nebraska, the only time anything was said was if there was like a review.
3: Oh, that's interesting.
2: So like you're there and you're literally just watching the match and you can't. I mean, you can hear, I guess the way it was piped in, you could hear the play-by-play
3: part-ish,
2: but there was like feedback here and there. So there's some things to work on, but you know what? Huskers dominated, won $350,000 for their players.
3: I love how much camera work there was on the crowd.
2: Oh, yeah.
3: There's a lot of people that they showed from the crowd. And there was one little girl. She had, it was, I guess, probably towards the very end of the night, but she had long, dark, wavy hair. And she was just popped up right out of her seat. And you could just see the stadium lights like shining on her face, her eyes as wide as pies. She was infatuated.
4: I love it.
3: And I don't know who that little girl is, but I just immediately had a feeling. I was like, that girl's going to play for the Huskers.
4: Oh, yeah. She'll be there.
3: You could tell she was hooked.
2: Pie in the sky right
3: she
2: there.
3: Was she hooked. Was awesome.
4: Yeah. That's cool. Those are the moments.
3: That was awesome.
2: So now volleyball moves to the Players Era Showcase in Las Vegas. That does count for official wins and losses. So they'll take on UNLV on Saturday at 7 and then number 2 Texas on Sunday.
3: So when they play Wrigley Field, is that going to count?
2: Yeah. Okay. It'll count. It'll just, it's just
3: so the only difference was this, is because this one had a purse.
4: Well, and they changed the rules
2: for this.
4: So you got to, if it's, it's got to be NCAA sanctioned event that has the rules.
3: Yeah, that makes sense. That makes sense.
2: So, hey, best of luck to the Huskers. They look pretty good so far.
0: Coming up next.
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2: Got your shot to win your way to see Russell Dickerson live with another round out of context contest. So get ready to play.
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5: Lincoln Weather.
3: This weekend, it'll be a bit warmer than it has been throughout the work week. Today, however, it'll stay that steady kind of mid-80s in sunny skies. Tomorrow, mid-90s. Same for Sunday. Cloudy skies. And really all throughout next week, we're going to see low to mid-90s with lots of clouds. So with the chances of rain and thunderstorms coming this next work week and the warm temperatures, I'm guessing probably pretty humid. So keep that in your back pocket. It's 65 now. Good morning.
2: You've got a friend with the pool. Make sure to bring over a couple extra cases for letting you come and spend some time there this weekend. JP Coriel Husker Nick getting you to the weekend with a free fun Friday and out of context contest coming up next.

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1: Anytime you've got a python and a backhoe, you know you got a party.
2: What in the world were you thinking?
1: If you actually can do that, you would put so many therapists out of jobs.
3: Fine. I just booze and I'm just stinky. I am browning in my pants is what's happening.
4: Hi, I'm Coryell. I would really like a call.
3: Are you kicking that tiny little ball? Oh my God!
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6: Time once again for Out of Context Contest.
4: Oh yeah.
3: Let's go.
6: You a shot to see Russell Dickerson live at Serco coming up on the 11th.
4: We might have to start changing this to, now it's time for Coryell Out of Context Contest.
3: I mean, at this point, potentially. Good Lord.
6: You just say so many crazy, wonderful, fun things.
3: Crazy, wonderful, yes.
6: Yeah. That it's hard to not focus in on that.
4: Just crazy Coryell.
6: If you'd like to have a shot to see Russell Dickerson live at Sterco, 466-9696 is the number to play. We need three of you to dump on the phone lines to play the game. And you'll get to go see Russell Dickerson live at Sterco. So 466-9696 to play Out of Context Contest in 3 minutes.

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1: What the heck were you thinking?
2: Anytime you've got a python and a backhoe, you know you got a party.
3: What in the world were you thinking?
2: If you actually can do that, you would put so many therapists out of jobs.
4: I just booze and I'm just stinky. I am browning in my pants is what's happening.
5: Hi, I'm Coriel. I would really like a call.
4: Are you kicking that tiny little ball? Oh my God.
6: I don't think it means what you think it means.
7: Alexis did point out that last week it was mostly Husker Nick, so...
8: Was it really?
9: Yeah. It was.
7: 2 out of 3 was you last week, so...
8: Nice. That must have been hilarious.
7: A little bit of a change of pace with this one definitely going to be more Coriel-focused.
8: I'm a little scared of what I said last week that got on there. I was on fire.
9: You should be.
8: No, I had channeled my inner Coriel last week.
7: It's time for Out of Context.
8: All the crazy stuff fly.
7: Out of Context contest with your chance to win Russell Dickerson tickets. Playing today are Scott, Josh, and we start with Robert. Good morning, Robert.
10: Morning.
7: All right, Husker Nick, take it away.
8: All right, Robert, we got a very fun and simple game here. It's Out of Context contest. What we do is we take some audio out of context from a show, and then I'm going to give you that audio, and then I'll do a 1, a 2, or a 3. You just pick which one you think it is. Hopefully we got some funny jokes in here. Usually what it actually is kind of crazy, too, because it's our radio show. You get all 3 of them, you win. If you miss one, stay on the line, and we will bring you back in if we get the chance, okay?
10: Yes, sir.
7: All right, here's number 1.
8: What?
7: Oh.
9: Just a bunch of giggling.
8: So that was a listener and Coriel giggling. A listener called the show. Number 1, Coriel let a toot rip over the air. All right. Number 2, the caller said, quote, sex with randos, and then they both became 12-year-old boys instantly.
9: The giggles. Right.
8: Or number 3, Coriel snorted and then let a toot rip over the air. Okay.
7: What do you think it is, Josh? Or Robert?
9: 1, 2, or 3.
8: Are you there?
7: Can you hear us, Robert?
10: Yeah.
7: What's that?
10: Number 2.
8: It is number 2.
9: Good job.
8: The caller said the phrase sex with randos, and then they both started giggling like 12-year-old boys. Sex with randos. Oh, I love it. That's perfect.
7: So Robert's got
8: you
7: a point.
8: You two are best buds, I think. I know.
9: That was awesome.
7: Here's number 2 for Out of Context contest.
9: First of all, you can rip that from my cold, dead hand.
8: What? Okay.
7: Wow.
8: Coriel wore her winter coat into the studio and found a pocket nugget she left in there last winter.
9: Can rip that from my cold, dead hand.
11: It's like pocket dogs from the league.
8: Yeah,
11: it's
8: like, you know, like nuggets. Some people are like, pocket you get nuggets. Your winter coat on and you buy a $20, but you find a $20 bill. Okay. And you're like, dude, this is awesome.
7: Yeah.
8: It's a chicken nugget.
11: For me, it's like old Kleenexes and chicken nuggets.
8: Yes, 100%. Coriel brought in her first pumpkin-flavored foofy coffee she gets all the time.
9: Can rip that from my cold, dead hand.
8: Or number 3, when Coriel thinks something is funny, she will stare you dead in the face and say, LOL.
9: Can rip that from my cold, dead hand.
7: What do you think, Robert?
10: Number 2?
8: It is not.
7: Hang
9: on the line.
7: Stay on the line,
8: buddy.
7: We'll bring you back around. We go to Josh. Good morning, Josh.
12: Good morning.
8: All right, Josh. Did she say that because she found a pocket chicken nugget in her pocket in her winter coat from last year?
9: Can rip that from my cold, dead hand.
8: Or the fact that she likes to stare you dead in the face and say LOL when you say something funny.
9: Can rip that from my cold, dead hand.
7: What do you think, Josh?
9: Number 1 or 3?
12: Our 3.
8: It is number 3. Yes. She's a quintessential millennial.
7: Yep.
9: LOL.
7: Literally saying LOL.
9: LOL.
7: Wow.
8: All right, here we go.
9: I say that out loud all the time. I don't care.
7: The final piece in Out of Context contest. You get this right, you win the Russell Dickerson tickets. If not, Scott or Robert could steal it away. Here you go.
9: I didn't fully eat it, but I did lick.
8: What?
9: Oh, no.
8: All right.
9: The booty.
8: Number 1. The what?
9: I said the bootleg groceries.
8: Oh my God.
9: That one rap song.
8: I know what you're saying. The number one, cat food inside of a can of cat food. Gross.
9: I didn't fully eat it, but I did lick.
8: That is nasty. Number two, the pocket nugget she found in her winter coat that she wore to work.
9: That's amazing.
8: And didn't want us to take from her cold, dead hands.
9: I didn't fully eat it, but I did lick.
8: Or number three, some cheese in a nacho fountain. She's lactose intolerant, and she just kept ripping toots in studio and explained to us why she couldn't stop farting.
9: I didn't fully eat it, but I did lick.
8: All right.
9: But I did
7: lick. What do you think, Josh? One, two, or three?
12: One again? Could you say that one?
8: Number one is cat food. Like you peeled open a cat food container.
7: Can of cat food.
8: Can
7: yeah.
8: of cat food.
12: It has to be number one.
8: It is.
9: It unfortunately is number one.
8: Any of those three could have been accurate.
9: I haven't done that in recent years. That was when I was younger.
8: Like she's old now.
7: How so. Young?
9: I don't know, probably like a teenager.
8: Yeah. Also, curious. For the record, she doesn't fully eat, but does lick other foods, though, that are gross.
7: So. Sure, yeah. She'll
8: cat food is back in the past.
7: Little taste test. Know? Oh, jeez.
9: It doesn't look like tuna. I mean, I don't know.
7: Josh, congratulations. Because you were able to figure out what Coryell said and the truth behind it. You've got yourself some Russell Dickerson tickets.
12: Awesome. Thank you.
7: Hey, thank Great you, Robert job. And Scott, as well, for trying. That is Out of Context Contest for this week.
0: Coming up
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7: Give you a shot at movie passes coming up with a redneck movie review. 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
3: Don't worry. They aren't saying boo. They're saying
0: the wait is over. Luke Combs is coming to Arrowhead in Kansas City on May 15th.
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JP Coriel Husker Nick coming up. What would you do when you got to hang with aliens? Coriel's already got a 5-page sheet on it.

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1: Welcome to Earth.
2: Well, if the news broke tomorrow that several UFOs have landed and aliens were confirmed to arrive on Earth, a bunch of us would be like, okay,
1: yeah, makes sense. Think that makes sense. Yeah,
2: it's
3: absolutely
2: happening. Yeah, there was a survey recently, and 38% of Americans said they'd be curious, not scared, of aliens.
1: Yeah. Well, yes.
3: At this point, yes.
1: No, right. For sure, because, like, think of almost every single alien invasion movie. Every time they show it, they'll show Japan, they're running. They show Europe, they're running. They show us, and we're like, ooh.
3: Yeah, we're just...
2: The sign with the...
3: It's like the little guy's Toy Story.
1: Yeah, welcome.
2: Ooh, the clock.
3: It's definitely the reverse.
1: And then we're like, oh, cool. And then that's when that beam comes down and our clothes are floating to the ground.
3: And we're like, where are we going?
1: What just happened?
3: What's going on? You got snacks?
1: Oh, man.
3: I would definitely be more... I mean, I guess you'd be a little fearful, but I think I'd be more curious than anything.
2: I'm not surprised by that at all.
3: Yeah. I just worry that they would be... I think they would be confused by us.
2: Confused by us how? What do you mean?
3: Because...
1: Well, by you for sure.
3: Well, yes, by me for sure. I'm definitely not the welcome committee. Oh, I am not the cruise director for the aliens. No, they'd go, this place is weird.
2: Actually, if you think about it, who would you want to be like the first group of people that the aliens would meet? I think like The Rock and Coriel would be the two best representations of Earth.
3: Oh,
2: because like The Rock is like he's a big, strong, scary looking guy, and then there's you, who's a lot like them,
1: and you have a lot of stuff wrong with you.
3: Yeah.
1: So then they're like, "Wow,
3: I would be the best.
1: There's a lot going on here.
3: I'd be the best test subject. Honestly,
1: yeah, holy cow,
3: I really would be.
1: Why does she keep asking about anal probes?
2: Like that Kate McKinnon character from
3: they're
2: SNL.
3: Rolling their eyes because it's like it's so arbitrary for them now. They're like, oh, there you go again.
1: I've always wanted to go to Area 51 and get a photo walking on there with a shirt that said "Just here for the anal probes."
3: Just here for
1: you know, I think that's hilarious. That's an alien joke, you guys.
3: You definitely would not be the first person.
1: Don't get mad.
3: By now, you can't be the first person.
1: No,
2: definitely not the first person.
1: Swiggity Swoody, who's coming for this booty?
3: I think aliens would be really confused by. Pets.
2: Oh, yeah.
3: Like trying to describe the concept of pets to them because to them they're like, so you just like plucked this wild animal out of
1: another
3: the wild
1: part of your family,
3: and then you gave it a weird name like Chet.
1: What do you think they're here to do to us? Like that's exactly what they're probably here to do to us.
3: Well,
1: they're like, look,
3: maybe.
1: I'm getting an alien for my child.
3: Yeah,
1: because we're the alien.
3: We're the
1: them.
3: Aliens. Right. The aliens.
1: And then they go, dude. You know what they're going to be super confused by?
3: What
1: is we invite them into our car and we drive them across Lincoln, Nebraska, and they're thinking this is this relatively small space. We should get there quite quick. But then they see all these orange traffic cones everywhere, and they're like, why? When you're about
2: confused
1: to start a football
2: that.
1: Season, did your political party decide to put all these downtown where everybody's going to want to go? But on a real note, I actually think roundabouts, they'd be like, what in the crap is this? We don't
2: us.
1: Have this in
2: Can't
1: space.
2: Imagine. Yes.
1: What is this roundabout
3: They're
1: doing?
3: Also like, it's what true. Are you guys doing on the ground still? Why aren't you flying places?
1: Do you go or do they go? And why is it when you started going, they rev their engine to go, and then now you're mad at each other?
3: Yes.
1: Why don't you have those light things you have the rest of the place? What is going on?
3: I also think alcohol would confuse them. Because if you think about it, they're probably like, so you are just willingly drinking something that, like, technically it's poisoning your body and makes you not function.
1: And then we're going to give them a beer.
3: What are you doing?
1: And then they're going to get a Bush Light while they're watching the Huskers.
3: And then
1: with
3: they'll
1: us,
3: understand.
1: And they're going to be like, ah.
3: Then they'll get it.
1: Okay. Well, yeah.
2: Brandon just texted and said, like, applause at a sporting event. Like, why are you
3: just
2: randomly
3: just
2: slapping your hands together and cheering?
1: Make a noise, baby.
2: Or the wave.

0: you did not follow through on.
1: Okay.
2: Dude, it got so quiet.
0: I'm just saying. I'm just saying. I'm not. It's not just a me thing.
2: Did you?
0: It's not just a me thing.
3: Okay.
0: Not just a me thing.
1: Well, let's take. Yeah, let's take it to the people real quick.
4: Here's what's next with the JP, Coriel, and Husker
2: Nick show. Can we just do a five calls? Are these two going to be okay?
0: That was so weird. Don't act like you always go. No.
2: Five calls says it all. Will these two recover from this moment? Yes or no? That's all we need.
1: Always go.
2: This is awesome.
1: We already had Brandon text in. Let's get you guys in too. 466-9696. You can call in or text in. What about human life would confuse aliens? Is it actively poisoning ourselves with alcohol? Is it the wave?
0: Having hamsters as pets?
1: What is your answer? 466-9696. Call in, text in, or let us know on Facebook.
5: JP, Coriel, and Husker Nick.
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1: Asking you, what do you think would confuse aliens about humans and Earth? Would it be the fact that we have pets? We had a person text in, the wave at a sporting event would
0: confuse
1: them.
0: That's such a good one. And on the text club, the tanning beds already said that one. But this one says toddlers.
1: I didn't say tanning beds out loud. No, we just said it amongst us.
0: Oh, we didn't say that on air.
2: Dude, you guys, is this going to keep happening?
0: What?
2: We're not fighting again, are we?
0: No, we're not.
2: We're just checking.
0: Way to make it weird.
2: You guys are scaring
0: Nick.
2: Me. On. Hey, we almost had to do a five calls last segment.
0: I couldn't tell if we were on. I couldn't tell if we said that on air yet or not.
1: Oh, yeah. No, we just
0: about
1: said
0: it a
1: that off
0: bit.
1: The air. Yeah.
0: Tanning beds is a really, really good one.
1: Yeah,
0: because,
1: like, why
0: Amanda.
1: Would you actively try to burn yourselves?
0: Yeah.
2: Oh, I found them relaxing when I was, like, in my 20s. I used to go,
0: they are relaxing.
2: So relaxing. It's a good way if you got acne to get rid of that stuff when you're younger.
1: Jessica wanted to expand on your owning pets. The fact that there is entire stores dedicated to selling tiny clothes for dogs.
0: Yes.
2: Yeah,
0: like,
2: that's
0: really
1: gonna
0: dress
1: your clothing.
2: Hey,
1: your pet.
0: What were you saying?
2: I was gonna just say We're wild anyways right now. Just you dressing up your pets makes me think of our good friend who has her little doggie that runs around. Yes. Ferris. It was her birthday the other day. Yeah. And we didn't mention it on the air. And I felt,
0: happy belated.
2: We're on the tangent. This is FUBAR. We're not reviewing this with our

0: bosses. I'm telling you that right now.
1: Mike says spending thousands of dollars on vehicles just to make them louder.
0: Yeah, that drives me nuts
2: That's
0: a little bit, too.
2: That's such a great one, too. That's so true.
1: 466-9696. You can call in. You can text us. What do you think would confuse aliens about us humans and Earth? We'll get more of your calls and texts, and you can let us know on Facebook, too, coming up.

0: is JP, Coriel, and Husker Nick.
1: It might be enough to make them change their minds and want to go back up into space. What do you think would confuse aliens about humans and this wonderful planet we call Earth?
2: You can let us know by
1: texting it at 466-9696. What do you got?
2: Well, on Facebook, KX969, Carrie says, for sure they'd be confused about lawns. Because, wait, you're voluntarily growing this plant, but also cutting part of it off every week. You're putting water and chemicals on it that make it grow and look nice, but then keep cutting it? What?
3: Yeah.
1: That's a great one.
2: So true. That's amazing.
1: Hi, good morning. What's yours?
4: Daylight saving.
2: Oh, that's a great one.
1: That confuses even us people on Earth.
2: Yeah, it's confusing to humans as well.
4: Yes.
1: Yeah, they'll be definitely confused by it.
2: On the text club, it says spending money on rocks for your yard. So in the same vein of the lawn thing, I've always thought that was kind of funny too. Like of all the rocks and things like in the wild, people spend like a lot of money on rocks decoratively for their yards.
3: I have one, but you have to hear me out.
2: Okay.
3: What's one of the things that every time some new person comes to Nebraska, one of the first things you have to introduce them to?
1: Runza.
3: Same. Yeah. They're going to show up and be like, all right, alien, I'm going to hand you this. You trust me. Trust me here. Because you're going to be a dick.
1: It's going to be great.
2: Hold my hand.
3: I promise you, you're going to go home and tell all of your alien buddies about this little thing that they gave
2: this
3: me.
2: This little doughy pocket with a bunch
3: And then after I ate this from this wonderful place called Runza, as I was leaving, they said, hey, by the way, next time you show up, come in the winter. And I will introduce you to cinnamon rolls and,
2: chili.
3: And they're going to be like, what? And this is at the same place?
2: Yes. Chili, by the way, which is a stew.
3: No.
2: But, you know.
3: But wait till you get there.
1: Runza will be the first restaurant on Mars.
3: They'll be like, you guys.
2: Yeah.
3: And then we're going to have some story about how some alien spacecraft went over the Runza on 27th and Highway 2.
2: Beamed the whole thing up.
3: And 40th and Highway 2. And just beamed it up and left.
2: Talking about that Canadian cabin that was stolen earlier today.
1: Yeah.
3: It'll be just
2: drive
3: like
2: by
3: that.
2: And all of a sudden the 156, the runs on 56 just gone.
3: And we're like, where did you sneaky aliens.
1: You guys.
2: On the text club it says, I would say radio would be confusing. Like radio or TV, just the understanding of some people are talking to you through this box and like, how is this happening? Where is it coming from?
3: Guys, that's the reason they're here, because they keep getting our datum or dumpums blasted through outer space and they're like, all right, we gotta go see.
2: They're like, we gotta go check out this mess.
3: Yes.
2: This floating rock specifically, that one's got a lot of chaos.
1: Yeah. Yes. Amanda says, we celebrate birthdays by singing the same song to somebody while everyone watches them awkwardly smile.
3: I love it.
1: Like just an awkward moment of just sitting there like, happy birthday. Yeah. It's like, oh yeah, this is great. Why do I do this?
2: Also, this one is great. Roller coasters willingly get on a tiny cart going 70 miles per hour.
3: No.
2: Yeah, amusement parks would probably kind of throw them for a loop, pun intended.
1: Ryan says, we go to the gym to walk on a treadmill while staring at a phone.
3: Yeah.
2: Yeah.
3: Yeah, being calorie burn mode.
1: Calorie burn mode is a thing.
2: Yeah.
3: Get out of here, calories.
2: These are wonderful suggestions. Keep them coming.
1: Yeah, keep them coming. You can do that all weekend long on Facebook, KX969.
0: Coming up next. 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

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Speaking of free tickets, Movie Pass is on the line with a redneck movie review. What did Cooter Bocevis think of The Dog Stars? And we can get you hooked up to go downtown to the Marcus Brand Theater and enjoy a movie on us. That after Lady A, it's Kicks.

0: Hey, Husker Nick's cousin, Cooter Moe Cephas.
1: Yeah. All right, y'all. Now listen up. This week we got a new movie. It's a post-apocalyptic virus wipes out the world. The very beginning of the movie, cannot confirm nor deny that it's got a photo of Coryell just coughing into a cup.
2: That's patient zero.
1: Yeah, she coughs into a cup. It's a pumpkin latte that they got someone else's on accident, and then that's how it starts.
3: Oh, that would make sense.
2: It just, it's like the beginning of the movie Contagion.
1: Yeah, exactly.
2: Instead of like, what is it, bats and monkeys or whatever, it's me.
1: It's just you.
3: Just you.
1: Yeah. And then they're like, Jackson, we got to find patient zero. Where'd Coryell go? He goes, have you checked the casino? And then that's where they go from there over to the casino. And there she is, just
2: there I
1: putting
2: am.
1: Away quarters and
3: there probably playing that alien game that you like to play.
1: There
2: man,
1: it is.
2: I haven't played that one in so long. The alien cow game.
3: Yeah.
2: They had that for so long, and I was so sad when it's back. It's back.
1: Oh, nice. Well, that's where Patient Zero would be sitting in the beginning of this movie. But what it is, there's a virus, the world is post-apocalyptic, and then you follow along with a group of people as they have to fight against the Reapers that are the scary ones. Here's your preview.
4: Before the world ended, I was kissing my wife, playing with my dog.
5: Jesper!
4: The world that was doesn't exist. Here it's just us trying to hold on to what was. But out there, it's kill or be killed. The only thing left to fear survivors. I heard a voice on the radio. My name is Hick.
6: I'm Seema.
7: He's an unknown. We've survived because we have rules about how to deal with unknowns.
6: I know he has real coffee. I miss music. Singing on the way to the grocery store.
4: I miss the grocery store. They're gonna keep coming. We can't hold them off forever.
5: Arm up!
2: Ooh, that sounds like crazy.
3: Tense.
1: Listen, y'all, at the end of that, did you catch they played Nine Inch Nails, The Day the World Went Away? Underneath
3: that song was?
1: Oh, that's so good, y'all.
2: That's good.
1: We're changing this to 5 just for the preview. Oh, okay. We're going five pork grinds.
2: We're going to 5.
1: Listen, anytime I can get some Nine Inch Nails in my day, I'm a happy person.
3: There you go, all 5.
2: Nice.
1: Man, that was good. Holy moly.
2: I also saw, isn't Jacob Elordi and Margaret Qualley like the main stars in this?
1: And then you probably heard Thanos
3: Josh
1: as well.
3: Brolin,
1: You're like, wait a minute, Thanos, this is where he went?
2: Okay, so post-apocalyptic world where everybody's hot. Honestly?
1: That's right. That's what it is.
2: Sign me up.
1: That's what it is.
2: I wouldn't be too mad about that.
1: You can't help that. That'd be all, right? So just, they
2: that would
1: like
2: not
1: this.
2: Suck.
1: Yeah, this like this disease is going around. It's like, all right,
2: makes
1: if you're hot,
2: really hot.
1: We'll leave you alone. Everybody
3: you
1: else
3: survive.
1: Will go good. Yeah, there you are.
2: Yeah, how sad am I when I'm the first one to go out? I'm like, oh.
1: Patient zero.
2: Yeah, but based on that standard, they're like,
1: what does
2: that
1: say?
2: Hot people are unaffected, and I'm the first one out. Damn
1: and
2: it!
1: And we're like, Jackson's still alive. We're like, he's got the antibodies. we gotta find.
2: That's actually how it all started. Because at the beginning of the trailer, he says, "Before this all started, or last thing I remember, I was kissing my wife."
1: You don't cross the streams, and apparently, because that's what happens. You two got married and then crossed your streams, and now we've got a end of the world situation.
2: The world falls to pieces.
1: All right, y'all. I'm Husker Nick's cousin, Cooter Moe Cephas, and may not be able to read the credits, but I know what a good movie is, right?
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1: Got a couple stories for you for our segment.
2: What the hell's going on? I mean, what the hell is going on?
1: And we start in Japan because we told you last month about a new thing that rich people are getting into. All those phone booth-sized human fridges that blast chilled air around a person and can bring the inside temperature down about 41 degrees.
3: So this is like replacing being in a ice water deal. Right?
1: Ice bath,
3: this is
1: yeah.
3: What they're doing.
1: Yeah,
4: ice bath.
1: Yeah, kind of thing like that. Right. Yeah. Some time has passed and like, okay, did that actually get off the ground? Yes, the machines are a hit. More than 300 units have been sold since April.
4: Oh my gosh.
3: Nice.
1: These cost $9,400.
4: I was just going to say they cannot be cheap at all.
3: The new thing is like people buying like, you know, both a dry sauna and then having like the cold tubs. Does not shock me that this is a dry version of that.
1: Yeah.
3: That they'd be able to just pop in and pop out.
1: Come
3: and
1: up
3: do
1: that like that.
3: That does not surprise me.
1: Just wild.
3: Then. I personally would not want to make myself a human popsicle in my basement because with my luck, I'd get inside this thing and my dog would come down to see me and bump over like a broom.
1: Oh, and then
4: right
1: you're
4: in front stuck of it. In there.
3: And then now I'm just there.
1: Yeah.
4: Then they find you looking like, what's his face? Jack Nicholson from The Shining.
3: Yes, and I'll tell you this. The one difference between me and Jack in The Shining, so we don't get sued, is that the one difference would be is I would, because I'm a prepper, I prepare for everything, I would have one or two beers in there just in case. So if I knew I was locked in, I'm like, well, if this is how I'm going,
1: this thing
3: will be a 41 degree nice ice cold beer.
4: Yeah.
3: All right, here we go.
4: You can sustain yourself.
3: I'll have a smile on my face, at least with a latte.
1: See, I still think we need to get those the jumpsuits that inflate and it's like air conditioned jumpsuits. Get one of those
3: for beer all in them.
1: Yeah,
3: that'd be wild.
1: That'd be fun to.
3: What? Hold on though. Instead of beer though, what would you have in there?
1: In that jumpsuit?
3: Yeah, because you don't like beer.
1: Oh, dude, good boy.
3: A good boy?
1: Yeah.
3: It'd just be,
1: just be all awesome. John Daly's all day
3: there
1: long.
3: There you go.
4: Just a bottle of tequila.
3: Yeah.
4: That hey, way
3: you'd
4: freeze.
3: Walk up and they're like, wow, it's a five, I'm going to give you some benefit here. 5'8" suit of tequila over here.
4: I'll take it.
3: That'd be sweet.
4: 4 extra inches? Yes.
1: Let's get it.
2: What the hell's going on?
1: Now we move to Canada and a crime that just happened, that the Royal Canadian Mounted Police are engaging in a manhunt.
4: If this is, you said Canada?
1: Yeah.
4: If this isn't probably the most Canadian quote-unquote crime.
1: Yeah.
4: It's probably like somebody helped too many cats out of trees or something.
3: Okay.
1: No, it's somebody actually stole an entire cabin.
4: Okay, again, that still feels very Canada.
3: It is.
1: So this cabin was built near a road about 2 miles near New Brunswick, and now it's nowhere to be found. Police believe the cabin was stolen late June and have conceded that the theft had to be one sizable undertaking.
4: I was going to say, how do you steal an entire structure?
1: Like, how big is this cabin? And it's one of those shorties. It's not a real, like, big cabin. Like, you could get one person living in there. It's kind of a little itty-bitty thing.
4: It's a little shack. Maybe.
1: Yeah, kind of more of a shanty than anything else.
3: My shack!
1: But somebody has stolen this person's cabin, and authorities have posted photos of it and are hoping tips from those who might have seen it magically appear in a new spot.
3: Or driving down the road on the back of someone's, you know, whatever.
1: Flatbed.
3: Trailer, yeah.
1: Trailer.
4: Nothing would convince me more that I have reached full psychosis than if I showed up to my home and it was just gone.
1: It was just gone.
3: Oh, what if somewhere a photo shows up and it's this tiny house cabin thing and it's got a kid up there dressed as a Boy Scout with his dog and it's floating with balloons.
4: Oh, with all the balloons. Yeah, we know exactly where it is.
3: It's at the top of that big cliff thing.
4: Yeah. Oh. We found it.
3: Problem
4: solved.
3: Oh my gosh.
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1: Final point, Nebraska. And it's a block to finish it. Nebraska takes the Spikes Under the Lights title.
2: As if there was even a question of them doing that.
3: Yeah.
2: What an interesting
3: that was
2: night
3: a cool
2: idea.
3: Setup.
2: Did you like it?
3: I didn't mind it.
2: Yeah, they played down at the Spikes Under Lights. It's just a one-time tournament thingy.
3: Yeah.
2: They changed the format of the game as well because it was only best of three and was you that, played to 21.
4: Was that in the Dallas football stadium?
2: Texas Stadium.
4: I didn't get to see it. How did it come off on TV? Like, how did it look with how big that place is?
3: Well, I think everybody, and a little bit especially the Huskers, kind of struggled with the depth perception of it.
4: Oh, that happens in basketball all the time.
3: Yeah. I think that was a little bit of a struggle. And that's not to say that I could do any better, but I have to hand it to them for playing as well as they did with all of those factors at play. I mean, I don't know. I think it looked cool. It just was interesting because the crowd was so far from the actual action.
4: You got to think about how big that football stadium is and how big a football field is. So, I mean, we saw it, right, when it was in Memorial. And that thing is massive.
2: Right.
3: Yes.
2: It's a big space.
4: It looks like an alien spacecraft. Have you ever seen it in person?
2: The way they had it set up, they had the floor itself was all black. Mm-hmm. And then they set up, like, risers around it for, like, family members of the kids that were playing.
4: Yeah.
2: And then it was just, like, all this open area. And then you're, like, sitting back, kind of like you did with the boys of Oklahoma. You're sitting on some bleachers just, like, further back. Not bleachers because they're, like, awesome seats at Texas Stadium. But you're a good distance away. Yeah. And then you've got that
4: big
2: screen
4: you just watch
2: on
4: that giant screen up there. Interesting. Yeah, I just am curious because like those kind of events are so neat.
2: Yeah.
4: And I hope they keep doing it because it brings such great attention to an awesome sport.
2: I agree.
4: That is made for TV, by the way. Like we're always looking for sports to be on TV, you know, like we're always wanting to fill sports on TV.
3: Yeah.
4: Freaking women's volleyball in college is perfect.
2: It's intense.
4: It.
2: Yes.
4: And when you get a big crowd with the good teams that are into it, like you said, the intensity is, woo, it's off the charts. Yeah, the
3: Oscars. I know, it is.
2: Huskers took down Florida, number 17 ranked. And again, I asked some Husker people because I was working Husker soccer at the same time this was going on. And they said this does not go towards any of their like records, win-loss records. This was literally kind of a one-off tournament.
3: Oh, it was?
4: Didn't they win money?
3: Because we were talking about that in the garage and we thought it counted towards.
2: It did not because it was just primarily for the purse.
4: Money. They won money, a bunch of money.
2: $350,000 to NIL. So that'll be distributed amongst the players on the team that they'll get. But you played to 21, you have to win by two. And it was best of three versus best of five, which they normally play to 25. So it was
3: otherwise that would have been a very long night.
2: Yeah, but to be able to have them beat Florida, number 17 ranked,
3: and then SMU
2: upset Penn State.
3: SMU looked really good.
2: They
3: I'm
2: did.
3: Not gonna lie.
2: And then the Huskers swept them in the championship to win the whole thing. The reports were fan base was 100 Nebraska fans for every one fan of any of the other three programs.
3: That whole that's place, normal. It looks like Memorial Stadium in there.
2: It did, which is
3: it really
2: crazy.
3: Did.
4: I love it. That's normal.
3: It was just a sea of red.
2: Yeah,
3: it was so fun to see it like that.
2: It was an entertaining evening, and it was. I mean, TNT did a pretty good job. There were moments where audio was weird. I heard from a couple friends.
3: Well, when the guy blew his whistle straight into that mic, our speakers in the garage
4: did they go
3: distorted?
4: Crazy.
3: So it sounded really like an alien invasion.
4: Who was the announcer on TV? Do you know?
2: There was a couple ladies that were the
4: I am. I am a novice in this, so I want to say that out loud first. But like watching, because I'm really starting to get into it now because my daughter is all into it, my wife. And the announcers have been lackluster in some of these things because it's hard to, there's only so many outstanding volleyball broadcasters right now.
3: Yeah.
2: Right.
4: And I was curious too, like how the announcers were because that can make or break.
3: They did
4: just
3: well.
4: Like in football.
2: Yeah.
4: If you get some announcers where you're like,
3: yeah.
4: Wah, wah, you know, you're like, let's mute this bad boy and find a radio to put on the radio broadcast.
2: Yeah.
4: But I was just curious. It's no big deal.
2: It was Holly McPeak, Madison Skinner, and Kaylee Griffin were doing
4: probably.
2: It.
4: Probably. And I know nothing about it.
2: They sounded
4: I'm just
2: good.
4: Curious. Yeah.
2: There were just moments where like they were interviewing the best player from SMU and there was a bad echo. Like,
4: that audio is hard too.
3: Well,
4: in that
3: I was going to say, at that point, that's not on them because that's just technical stuff.
4: Yeah,
3: that's
4: for sure.
3: That's just audio.
4: That's awesome.
2: But I had some friends that were down there. They're like, they were missing, the biggest thing they were missing was a PA announcer. They didn't have somebody going point SMU or Point, Nebraska. The only time anything was said was if there was like a review.
3: Oh, that's interesting.
2: So like you're there and you're literally just watching the match and you can't. I mean, you can hear, I guess the way it was piped in, you could hear the play-by-play part-ish, but there was like feedback here and there. So there's some things to work on, but you know what? Huskers dominated, won $350,000 for their players.
3: I love how much camera work there was on the crowd.
2: Oh, yeah.
3: There's a lot of people that they showed from the crowd. And there was one little girl, it was, I guess, probably towards the very end of the night, but she had long, dark, wavy hair. And she was just popped up right out of her seat, and you could just see the stadium lights like shining on her face, her eyes as wide as pies. She was infatuated.
4: I love it.
3: And I don't know who that little girl is, but I just immediately had a feeling. I was like, that girl's going to play for the Huskers.
4: Oh, yeah, she'll be there.
3: You could tell she was hooked.
2: Pie in the sky right
3: she
2: there.
3: Was she was awesome. Yeah.
4: That's cool. Those are the moments.
3: That was awesome.
2: So now volleyball moves to the Players Era Showcase in Las Vegas. That does count for official wins and losses. So they'll take on UNLV on Saturday at 7 and then number 2 Texas on Sunday.
3: So when they play Wrigley Field, is that going to count?
2: Yeah. Okay. It'll count. It's just
3: so the only difference was it's because this one had a purse.
4: Well, and they changed the rules
2: for this.
4: So you got to if it's got to be NCAA sanctioned event that has the rules.
3: Yeah. That makes sense. Right. That makes sense.
2: So hey, best of luck to the Huskers. They look pretty good so far.
0: Savory bacon and eggs and sweet French toast. 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
1: Oh, yeah. Because you need to fuel up to get you there.
0: Yes.
1: And you need road trip snacks. Duh.
0: What are your go-to road trip snacks?
1: Ooh, it kind of depends on the mood I'm in, but typically I'm stopping at Casey's, and no matter what time of day it is, breakfast pizza if it's available.
0: Okay.
1: Otherwise, corn nuts. Preferably ranch flavored, some type of beef jerky stick on the healthy side. You know, got to have something in there, like a zero sugar type of situation. High protein.
0: Does your husband have gum or mints just in case when, like, you're going to, like, if you're going to go to a concert like that and you have beef stick breath? Jackson,
1: no, because he's like, probably got beef stick breath too.
0: Oh, okay. I just said,
1: yeah,
0: maybe
1: we're a beef stick household.
0: So yeah, you can get in on that, kzkx.com. And then it's like the calm before the storm this weekend.
1: Before Husker football.
0: Oh my God.
1: I know.
0: It's just going to amp up.
1: I can't wait.
0: Next week's going to be crazy because we got Ty Myers on Friday and then at Pinewood, and then we got Husker football versus Ohio. We'll be back down with our kickoff party in the rail yard there every Husker home game. Saturday, we'll have swag from Neutral, Bud Light, Nebraska Lottery, and Pepsi, plus all the fanfare that goes along with the biggest screen in town, and that's the place to start your game day, baby.
1: I am very sad to be missing the very first game of the season.
0: Like, you're gone.
1: It's for a really good reason. One of my dearest, closest friends, Amanda, one of my best friends, we were roommates for so long, we joked that we were common law married. She's getting married.
0: Legit.
1: So we have her bachelorette party over Labor Day weekend in Okoboji. So nice. I will be gone and I will be drunk on a boat, which is
0: watching,
1: you know,
0: the game, maybe.
1: Yeah. It'll feel kind of like a game day no matter what, though.
0: Yeah, you'll just be on a boat.
1: I'll have a beer in my hand wherever I'm at. I'm still going to be watching the game in some way, shape, or form.
0: I was on a boat that day.
1: Yeah.
0: Okay.
1: You'll have to hold it down there in the rail yard for the kickoff party.
0: We got it covered.
1: Absolutely.
0: And on top of all of that, the return of the Husker Ticket Blitz.
1: Oh, yeah.
0: To get you in for all the home games.
1: I love the Husker Ticket Blitz. It's like it's a nail biter.
0: It's so much fun to play. It's so intense.
1: It's your chance to win your way in to that week's home game inside Memorial Stadium. So make sure you listen. Is it Thursdays? It's Thursdays, right?
0: Thursdays we play that. We bench JP Mix's guest and we bring the ticket blitz out.
1: Yeah.
0: And I think you have to text blitz to get qualified to play.
1: Yeah,
0: the game.
1: We reach out the morning of, but you can get qualified throughout the work week.
0: Yeah.
1: We randomly pick two people to play. We reach out to you and then you get on with us on Thursday morning to play.
0: It's going
1: to
0: be exciting.
1: Yes, we
0: All
1: bring
0: right.
1: it back. Yay.
0: Enjoy the weekend. 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Until then, we'll talk to you on Monday.
1: Bye.
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0: Don't worry, they aren't saying boo. 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
12: Gonna be a gorgeous weekend. Look for sunny skies, high around 87 today. That is 71 overnight. Perfect for the Friday night lights. High school football gets underway. Shout out to my buddy Declan Ranke and the Lincoln Lutheran varsity football squad taking on their rival Lincoln Christian at Aldridge Field tonight at 7. Get it, Declan. Hope you and your fellow Warriors have a great football season. 95 and sunny tomorrow, 97 on Sunday. So if you have a friend who has a pool, now's the time to check in with them and make sure you get invited for the weekend. It's sunny, 72, and back to it while you're working. Jelly Roll, Zach Top, and Chris Young, Kane Brown coming up.

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0: and Shay. And this is our new song, Say So. If you need somebody,
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If you need somebody, say so. That's from their new album, Young, which actually came out last week. We played a little bit of their song with Cody Johnson, The Old Guys, and some other great songs on there, so check it out by hitting our Now Playing button at KZKX.com. 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

0: Green, Think As You Drunk on Kix 96.9. Going to be on his brand new album. We premiered a new song from him this morning with Danita Gritty from Music City. 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

0: Hey y'all, this is Zach John King, and this is my new song, Get to Drinking. 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It's about a relationship that I had in the past that after a few Jack and Cokes, I started to paint it with rose-colored glasses.
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0: Sure, if aliens came to visit, we'd have a ton of questions. 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

Old Dominion's on Kix 96.9, not a bigger variety all workday long. I am JP. We have a no-spend weekend in effect. We'll tell you what you can win coming up. Now it's the latest from Ella Langley, Loving Life Again. 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

fans have cracked the code that Finders Keepers is a song him and Luke Combs are teaming up for. So a pair of Lukes with new music coming your way. Now it's Kojo, it's Kix. They came

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0: What's up, y'all? It's Cole Wetzel. I hear my new song with Ella Langley, Jaded. How'd you get so jaded? I hit up Ella. We got on it. It didn't take us very long to get it whooped. And it turned out to be a really cool tune.
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last night, Nebraska volleyball set the world on fire by winning the Spikes Under the Lights event at Texas Stadium, dominating and winning that $350,000 NIL prize. They head off to Vegas for even more volleyball coming up this weekend.

0: Morgan Wallen, don't we, on Kicks 96.9. I'm JP. As I mentioned, Husker Volleyball winning the Spikes Under the Lights event down in Texas. And it was our friend Lauren Michelson with KETV Channel 7 Sports who said, by next week, this is crazy, but Nebraska Volleyball's four seniors will have played a match in a college football stadium, Memorial Stadium, an NFL stadium, which was last night at AT&T Stadium, NHL Arena, T-Mobile Arena in Vegas, and then a Major League Baseball park they'll be playing in Wrigley Field. Like, that's, like she says, quite the reflection of how much they've helped grow the game of volleyball. Husker Volleyball, there's just something about it. It's so exciting and very, very cool that they continue to help build the game up even bigger than it already was. We'll get Luke Combs, his brand new, and a Josh Ross coming up.
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2: 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Lincoln
3: Weather. Gonna be a great day. 87 and sunny. An even better night for Friday Night Lights wherever your kids are playing football. Best of luck to all of them. Especially my Creek Cardinals where I grew up. Shout out to our buddy Declan Rinke, who is on the Lincoln Lutheran Warriors squad as they take on Christian tonight. It was an awesome win, by the way, by Lincoln Northeast. My kids are Rocket alums, and Coach Boyd's done some great things over there. Got a big win over East for the first time in a long time. So best of luck to all your kids playing football tonight. Then this weekend, it's sunshine and 90s, 95 and 97 for the next couple days. So if you got a friend who's got a pool, hopefully you get invited. We'll get

0: name's Luke Combs, and this is my new song, Rethink Something. The kind of woman makes a man My idea when we wrote it was actually a guy who basically wants to get out of this relationship and can't seem to.
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Now it's Bailey Zimmerman.

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She's serving up the medicine for the weekend. It's Megan Brownie. 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That'll wrap me. I am JP out the door. Have a great day. Whatever you got going on this weekend, enjoy it, because the fury and frenzy that is Husker football tailgating is coming back next week. We'll get you down the rail yard and party with us. 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
12: Your high today, 86, and it's pretty sunny out there. 71 overnight for the low. The warmth continues tomorrow, like low 90s and then mid 90s next week, low to mid 90s for your highs just overall, and then lots of cloudy skies. In fact, next week, all work week long, chances for rain on and off and maybe even some thunderstorms for the Kicks listening area. See, I am one of those people that love severe weather. I love thunderstorms. Not when it like hurts anybody, obviously, or damages property, but like a good thunderstorm rolling in. Yes, please. It's 81. Gabby Barrett, I hope, on the way.

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1: Driving through town, just my boy and me, with a Happy Meal in his booster seat. 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

0: Lainey Wilson here. 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
1: Bailey Zimmerman, Where It Ends on Kix Country. Jason Aldean decided country music isn't enough. He's going to open a bar. He's got a bourbon. Now he has a clothing line called Ten Stone. Hoodies, t-shirts, ball caps, you name it. Concert attire galore, and I think you can get it at Walmart. Jason Aldean on Kix.

0: Sure, if aliens came to visit, we'd have a ton of questions. But have you ever thought what questions they might have? 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And for the love of God, why do you spend so much time, energy, and money on growing out your lawn just to constantly cut it? 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
0: 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Reverse. Back it up, Terry. Gone. 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

0: 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Another round of your workday favorites, helping you kick off the weekend. 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
16: Lincoln Weather.
17: Mostly sunny skies today. 86 for the high. 71 overnight for the low. And then the warmth kicks in. Low 90s to mid 90s throughout the rest of the weekend into next week and beyond. It looks like we have kind of this warm stint hanging around for a bit. And with that comes chances for rain, even some severe weather for the listening area. We'll keep you posted if severe weather does break out. It's 83. 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

Stella Lefty, Boston. Kix 96.9. Her Grand Ole Opry debut is coming up soon, September 2nd. I'm sure she's very excited. Maybe a little anxious. I would be. Chris Stapleton now is starting over. If you'd like to see him live, just find us at KZKX.com. We can hook you up for his October show at Pinnacle Bank Arena.

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This is your very last weekend before it's full swing football. Oh, yes. The Kix kickoff parties are in the rail yard hours before kickoff. Join us with Bud Light, Nebraska Lottery, Pepsi, Neutral, and more. We've got all the vibes, the music. 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We've got freebies galore.

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106.9. He stepped in for Jimmy Kimmel on Jimmy Kimmel Live earlier this week. He's a great guest host. He kind of knocks it out of the park. So he's multi-talented. You know, he can rap. He sings country. He's a great host. Morgan Wallen.

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Suds in the Bucket, it's Kix Country. 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

I'll say it. I'm ready for summertime to be over. Sorry. It's Coryell on Kix 96.9. I come alive in the fall. I'm so excited. But don't worry, you will get the last laugh. This whole weekend and into next week, low to mid-90s. You can still kind of celebrate summer. I'm the problem, Morgan Wallen on Kix Country.

Think As You Drunk by Riley Green. It's Kix 96.9. That one's featured on his upcoming album, That's Just Me. It comes out September 18th. Dancing in the Country, Tyler Hubbard. It's Lincoln's 12 in a Row Country, Kix 96.9.

0: Sure, if aliens came to visit, we'd have a ton of questions. 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When did we decide to just add animals to our household and give them human names? And for the love of God, why do you spend so much time, energy, and money on growing out your lawn just to constantly cut it? Things we do that would confuse aliens. 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

Jason Aldean. 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

0: 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I'm Corey Alitz, Kix 96.9. So pumped that the weekend's here. The very last weekend before Husker football starts. We're getting into that full swing very soon. So enjoy this weekend before you get real busy with all the tailgating fun. 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
16: Lincoln Weather.
17: Sunny, sunny, sunny. 86 for the high, and it just gets hotter. Overnight, 71, but tomorrow, your high, low 90s. By Sunday, mid 90s, and then you'll get that fluctuation between low and mid 90s for your highs all work week.

long. As of now, maybe even into next weekend, we have a nice stint of some warmer temperatures, although a lot of cloud coverage. Chances for rain coming up next week. Maybe some severe weather, too, or a garden variety summer thunderstorm. If anything does turn severe, though, that you really need to be clued in on, we will keep you posted. It's 84. Happy Friday. Jelly Roll next. Hands up.

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Zach Top, Lincoln's Kicks 96.9. Feel Good Friday. Yep, right into that weekend we go. Football next weekend. A lot of high school stuff going on tonight. Lots of stuff happening here in the great state of Nebraska. There's Bailey with the Chevy Silverado. Let's go tailgating. 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Why?

Lindsey Wilson's Heart Like a Truck, Lincoln's Kicks 96.9. It's Rob. My heart is, well, nothing like a truck. It's not very dependable. Sometimes it gives me trouble. Usually it's in my head, though. Luke Bryan, Country She Knows It. New album coming out on the 18th of this month with Kicks.

0: We'll give you a shot at Ty Myers' tickets to see him at Pinewood Bowl with the return to the Backwoods Spelling Bee. And speaking of returns, the Husker Ticket Blitz returns next week to get you into every Husker home game.
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That's Kane Brown. Lincoln's Kicks 96.9. Kane Brown loves his tattoos as well, and so does his daughter, because she cannot wait to get tattoos just like Daddy has. I think she's 7 years old now, so you might want to wait about 10 years or so before you let that happen. Ella Langley, Morgan Wallen, Can't Love You Anymore. Lincoln's Kicks 96.9.

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0: 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Lincoln's Kicks 96.9. If you've already got your weekend started, I could see that happening. 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It is a no-spend weekend all weekend long. What does that mean? 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Russell Dickerson is at Stern Concert Cove on the 11th of September. We got a chance for you to win tickets for that. Also, along with a nice little package, it includes some spending money. 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

Amen. Coming to the end of the week, Lincoln's Kicks 96.9. I think he's coming to the end of his run as Jimmy Kimmel's replacement host on the late night show. That's right. Jelly Roll's been sitting behind the desk there and doing monologues. And who knows, man? Our tattoo friend there may have a new career path in front of him. Riley Green now, its worst way on Kicks.

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1: 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But
0: I was 5 when I first saw Toy Story. 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

Next thing you know, you got your third song in the top 20 on the country charts. Of course, Ella's up there with a couple of big songs already at the top of the chart. And now you got this one with Kill Wetzel. It's the fastest moving song in country music right now. It's called Jaded.

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1: pretty. Megan's asking if she's okay. Lincoln's Kicks 96.9. I think a lot of people are asking themselves if they're okay after this week with losing Dolly Parton. Wow, what an influence. And last night I had a great opportunity. I was in Kansas City last night, and I saw Vince Gill at the Midland Theater. A great, great show. Think of the Rococo, that kind of a place is what it was. Place was sold out, and of course Vince was friends with Dolly. And a little bit towards the end of the show, he decided to do I Will Always Love You. And I mean, it brought the place to tears. I mean, his singers, his background singers were backup singers were crying, and Vince barely could get through the song as well. So we definitely miss Dolly. It's just crazy what a week we've had here in the world of country music. Good stuff going on as we get into the weekend, a no-spend weekend. Your chance to win Russell Dickerson tickets along with some spending money so you don't have to spend anything. That's happening right now at KZKX.com. 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

Got a man, got a woman, Kane Brown, Lincoln's Kicks 96.9. Now, Hardy's going to be at the State Fair. That's right. That's getting underway this weekend as we got to the last week of August. That's how it works here in Nebraska. 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

0: Hey there, I'm Cody Johnson, and this is my song, Horseback. I just want my horseback. This song ain't about a horse. 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It's fun, it's upbeat, and I love it.
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0: He's a ranch hand in a pinch, man. 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

been singled up. Jordan Davis, Lincoln's Kicks 96.9. Well, she's single, probably the hottest bachelorette in Nashville, no doubt about that. Loving life again. Here's Ella Langley at Kicks.

0: We'll give you a shot at Ty Myers' tickets to see him at Pinewood Bowl with the return to the Backwoods Spelling Bee. 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

0: gonna be fine. It's a beautiful thing. Lincoln's Kicks 96.9. Beautiful thing. Just football is back. High school football getting underway tonight. That's right. The lights come on, as Jason Aldean likes to say. And then, of course, Husker football next weekend. It's kind of weird here. The last weekend of August and not a Husker game. That is kind of strange. But we get going next weekend on Labor Day weekend. Excited about that. We'll be in the rail yard. Make sure you join us. We got lots of cool freebies we give it away. Our good friends with Bud Light are back. Also, Nebraska Lottery Neutral is there, as well as Pepsi, our big sponsor. So think about the pregame party. We got an early game on next Saturday, so we'll get going about 9 o'clock at the rail yard, and we will see you there with Kicks.
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see, going down till the sun comes up. Garth out doing his thing. Out on tour, bopping all over the country in no specific order. Going from like Denver to Orlando. Hopefully gets through Nebraska sometime soon. 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

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Lincoln's Kicks 96.9. Rodney Atkins, get out of there before he finds out you're here. All weekend long, it's a no-spend weekend. Your chance to win Russell Dickerson tickets and some spending money so you don't have to spend any of your own. 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

0: south of sanity, but north of practicality, maybe something like that. Zach Top, Lincoln's Kicks 96.9. Practical is in. Outlandish and outrageous must be out, as everything seems cyclical in the world today. You know, old movies come back around with remakes, those kind of things. But the minivan making a big comeback. That's right. The vehicle choice of the late 80s and the 90s. That's right. Can you say caravan? Yes, I can. Are making comebacks. The reason? If you priced a new SUV lately, they're expensive. And also $4 gas has got people buying minivans. So if you got one of those and you want to get rid of it, now's the time to do it. Make yourself a little bit of cash, or maybe buy yourself a truck like a Chevy Silverado. We'll get Bailey up in a couple of seconds. And also, Mr. Blake has got us to kick off a long set of music next on Kicks.
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take that Chevy Silverado and, like Jordan Davis says, turn the truck around, back it up to the field. It is Friday night, high school football. That's right, we're talking about tailgating. I know some great places to do that. 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

0: Hey y'all, it's Zach John King, and this is my new song, Get to Drinking. It's about a relationship that I had in the past that after a few Jack and Cokes, I started to paint it with rose-colored glasses.
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0: Sure, if aliens came to visit, we'd have a ton of questions. 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And for the love of God, why do you spend so much time, energy, and money on growing out your lawn just to constantly cut it? 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

0: Brad Green and his homage to Toby Keith, Think As You Drunk That I Am, Lincoln's Kiss 96.9. I'm sure we'll hear a couple of homages to Dolly Parton. Of course, it's that Bells song, which is pretty cool, which is the son of Jolene, of course, the Bells from Omaha, doing that song with Dolly. Turns out, I think it's her last recorded song. She didn't do anything with anybody else before she took ill, so that could be the final recording, at least, of, you know, of Dolly's 2026 portion. Of course, there's tons of stuff in the vault still, so it's going to be interesting to see how much unreleased Dolly stuff comes out. She wrote a lot of songs, and a lot of them never were released. Some of them were recorded and never released, and some of them weren't. So we'll see what comes out, but I got a feeling we're going to see a slew of Dolly tribute albums and such like that here real soon.
1: New country.
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It's B-Dub, welcome to the weekend. You probably have someplace to be. Probably going to drive a little faster than the posted speed limit. Look, we all hate reckless drivers. Unfortunately, according to AAA, there's a pretty good chance we are the reckless drivers. I'll explain coming up.